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You're in Bucky Country.

What's up? It's Ritter. So Brad Paisley just announced yesterday not only a little tour, but also a new music project he's got coming out called Tackle Box, which is just packed with unreleased songs, unfinished ideas, bonus tracks, all kinds of stuff, including this new song he just gave us called Fallen.

cool. He's given fans a chance to kind of have access to his endless musical Dropbox. I'm sure we'll find some breakup song about a Bass Pro parking lot in there.

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A dude in England pulled what I think might be one of the most Wisconsin moves ever. Involved a panic purchase, let's just say. 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Hang

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0: What's up? It's Ritter. Well, a village pub in Devon, England will be staying open after a local musician bought the place. All right. Here's the catch to it. All right. This dude literally mortgaged off like his house, everything to be able to afford to buy his favorite bar that was going to be closing down. Tell me that doesn't sound like the most Wisconsin thing ever. You know, that dive bar that you love, that's maybe the Friday night spot, and suddenly it's closing down. You're like, I can't lose my Friday spot. So purchase it. You see what I'm saying? But from historical side, I guess this pub's over 100 years old. So, like, there's something cool of it being a heart of a community.
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7: Tonight, expect a few showers and thunderstorms before 7 p.m., then partly cloudy conditions with a low of 46. Winds will be from the west at 10 to 15 miles per hour, gusting up to 30 miles per hour. Tomorrow, we'll see partly sunny skies and a high near 63, with northwest winds at 10 to 15 miles per hour, gusting up to 30 miles per hour. Tomorrow night, the weather clears up with a low around 38. Thursday brings full sunshine and a high near 69. On Friday, anticipate morning rain showers followed by possible thunderstorms until 1 p.m., then mostly sunny with a high near 79. South winds will be 10 to 15 miles per hour, gusting up to 25 miles per hour.
8: One of the things we're all taught to do as kids is count. 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

always like crazy sticker shock to drive past a gas station. You know the game you used to play as a kid where you'd hold your breath past a cemetery. I feel like that's the same way to approach gas stations these days. But there could be some relief in sight. We'll talk about it coming up.

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What's up? It's Ritter. Yes, if you panic and freak out as you drive past the gas station, there's talk of pausing the federal gas tax, which could help knock a few cents off gas prices, which is kind of like having a splinter and cutting off your finger. But, you know, that's 20 cents a gallon and you've got a 36-gallon tank. It adds

Okay, this is a random question, but whose vehicle still has a CD player in it? Have you noticed, like, they've disappeared? I found a box full of a bunch of CDs of mine the other day. I'm like, what am I ever going to do with these things? Is this what people in the 90s felt like with their 8-tracks?

Well, it looks like Choosin' Texas is officially the most played song of the year. And I mean, it's only May. Hey, we got to talk about this more coming up.

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1: Y'all, Ella Langley just blowed up, right? Like, it's just every day bigger and bigger. It's Ritter. And her song, She's in Texas, was now just named the most played track on all TouchTune jukeboxes for the first not even half of 2026. Not just country, everything. Like, across all genre and every establishment, across every place on this planet, She's in Texas, most played. I mean, yeah, sit at a bar for 6 hours, you'll hear it 14 times.

Are you starting to get that same feeling that I am? That itch? Like, that summer itch that involves Memorial Day coming up soon? Yeah, like, we're less than 2 weeks away. Which is weird, because it still kind of feels like March. Right?

What's up? It's Ritter. Just mentioned Memorial Day coming up in less than 2 weeks. And, well, traffic might feel awful if you plan to travel. Hang on. We're going to talk about it coming up.

0: Yeah, the one thing about our, like, summer plans or Memorial Day weekend plans for particular, we don't let anything cancel them, not even high gas prices. And AAA now says a record 45 million Americans are going to be traveling over the Memorial Day weekend. And you can guess it, the worst traffic times, Thursday and Friday afternoons. And then, of course, Monday afternoon again. But for most of us, though, that just means more cars on the road. I mean, what traffic is there headed up north to the cottage?
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3: Tonight, expect partly cloudy conditions with a low of 46 and northwest winds gusting up to 30 miles per hour. Wednesday brings partly sunny skies, a high of 63, and similar wind conditions. Wednesday night cools to a low of 38 under mostly clear skies. Thursday warms up to a sunny 69. Friday, anticipate morning rain showers followed by possible afternoon thunderstorms. Despite this, we'll see mostly sunny conditions with a high near 79 and south winds gusting up to 25 miles per hour.

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1: We know, like, all the social media apps have been sued for being addictive, right? What's up? It's Ritter. Well, now apparently the state of Texas is suing Netflix, claiming that the platform tracks users without clear consent and designs features like autoplay to keep you addicted and keep you binge watching things longer. I mean, okay. But who doesn't want to just mindlessly sit there and stare at something for 12 hours? Oh, just me?

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1: Tonight, expect partly cloudy conditions with a low of 46 and northwest winds gusting up to 30 miles per hour. Wednesday brings partly sunny skies, a high of 63, and similar wind conditions. Wednesday night cools to a low of 38 under mostly clear skies. Thursday warms up to a sunny 69. Friday, anticipate morning rain showers followed by possible afternoon thunderstorms. Despite this, we'll see mostly sunny conditions with a high near 79 and south winds gusting up to 25 miles per hour.
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4: Tonight, expect partly cloudy conditions with a low of 46 and

0: Northwest winds gusting up to 30 miles per hour. Wednesday brings partly sunny skies, a high of 63, and similar wind conditions. Wednesday night cools to a low of 38 under mostly clear skies. Thursday warms up to a sunny 69. Friday, anticipate morning rain showers followed by possible afternoon thunderstorms. Despite this, we'll see mostly sunny conditions with a high near 79 and south winds gusting up to 25 miles per hour.
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I knew I'd see her around. I'd be at some party, she'd show up and I'd be walking out. Or across some parking lot, hiding behind her sister. I'd look up, she'd be at the red light beside me in that white Maxima with a sticker on the back. I'd act like I didn't see her. But we'd play at the same pumps, flip through the same stations, and slow down for the same curves, run around with the same crowd. But we just needed some time. She could get on with her life, and I'd get on with mine. Thought I would be fine, but maybe not.

They were keeping it low key. And now it's like these county lines closing in on me. I see them everywhere together. It's hitting a little too close to home.

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2: The San Antonio Spurs lead their NBA playoff second round series 3-2 after beating Minnesota 126-97. Victor Wembanyama with 27 points, 17 rebounds. The game was tied in the third quarter. Game six is Friday at Minnesota. Daryl Morey is out as 76ers team president. In the WNBA expansion, Portland won its first game 98-96 over New York on a putback at the buzzer. In the NHL playoffs late game, Vegas won in overtime against Anaheim 3-2 to go up 3-2 in the series. And in another second rounder, Buffalo even things at 2 games apiece, winning at Montreal 3-2. In late night baseball, the Giants handed the rival Dodgers a fourth straight loss 6-2. Milwaukee won its fifth straight, beating San Diego 6-4. In 10 innings, Tampa Bay a 7-6 winner at the Toronto Blue Jays.
3: Tonight, expect partly cloudy conditions with a low of 46 and northwest winds gusting up to 30 miles per hour. Wednesday brings partly sunny skies, a high of 63, and similar wind conditions. Wednesday night cools to a low of 38 under mostly clear skies. Thursday warms up to a sunny 69. Friday, anticipate morning rain showers followed by possible afternoon thunderstorms. Despite this, we'll see mostly sunny conditions with a high near 79 and south winds gusting up to 25 miles per hour.

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2: The San Antonio Spurs lead their NBA playoff second round series 3-2 after beating Minnesota 126-97. Victor Wembanyama with 27 points, 17 rebounds. The game was tied in the third quarter. Game six is Friday at Minnesota. Daryl Morey is out as 76ers team president. In the WNBA, expansion Portland won its first game 98-96 over New York on a putback at the buzzer. In the NHL playoffs late game, Vegas won in overtime against Anaheim 3-2 to go up 3-2 in the series. And in another second rounder, Buffalo even things at 2 games apiece, winning at Montreal 3-2. In late night baseball, the Giants handed the rival Dodgers a fourth straight loss 6-2. Milwaukee won its fifth straight, beating San Diego 6-4. In 10 innings, Tampa Bay a 7-6 winner at the Toronto Blue Jays.
3: Tonight, expect partly cloudy conditions with a low of 46 and northwest winds gusting up to 30 miles per hour. Wednesday brings partly sunny skies, a high of 63, and similar wind conditions. Wednesday night cools to a low of 38 under mostly clear skies. Thursday warms up to a sunny 69. Friday, anticipate morning rain showers followed by possible afternoon thunderstorms. Despite this, we'll see mostly sunny conditions with a high near 79 and south winds gusting up to 25 miles per hour.
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2: The San Antonio Spurs lead their NBA playoff second round series 3-2 after beating Minnesota 126-97. Victor Wembanyama with 27 points, 17 rebounds. The game was tied in the third quarter. Game six is Friday at Minnesota. Daryl Morey is out as 76ers team president. In the WNBA, expansion Portland won its first game 98-96 over New York on a putback at the buzzer. In the NHL playoffs late game, Vegas won in overtime against Anaheim 3-2 to go up 3-2 in the series. And in another second rounder, Buffalo even things at 2 games apiece, winning at Montreal 3-2. In late night baseball, the Giants handed the rival Dodgers a fourth straight loss 6-2. Milwaukee won its fifth straight, beating San Diego 6-4. In 10 innings, Tampa Bay a 7-6 winner at the Toronto Blue Jays.
3: Tonight, expect partly cloudy conditions with a low of 46 and northwest winds gusting up to 30 miles per hour. Wednesday brings partly sunny skies, a high of 63, and similar wind conditions. Wednesday night cools to a low of 38 under mostly clear skies. Thursday warms up to a sunny 69. Friday, anticipate morning rain showers followed by possible afternoon thunderstorms. Despite this, we'll see mostly sunny conditions with a high near 79 and south winds gusting up to 25 miles per hour.

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2: The San Antonio Spurs lead their NBA playoff second round series 3-2 after beating Minnesota 126-97. Victor Wembanyama with 27 points, 17 rebounds. The game was tied in the third quarter. Game six is Friday at Minnesota. Daryl Morey is out as 76ers team president. In the WNBA expansion, Portland won its first game 98-96 over New York on a putback at the buzzer. In the NHL playoffs late game, Vegas won in overtime against Anaheim 3-2 to go up 3-2 in the series. And in another second rounder, Buffalo even things at 2 games apiece, winning at Montreal 3-2. In late night baseball, the Giants handed the rival Dodgers a fourth straight loss 6-2. Milwaukee won its fifth straight, beating San Diego 6-4. In 10 innings, Tampa Bay a 7-6 winner at the Toronto Blue Jays.
3: Tonight, expect partly cloudy conditions with a low of 46 and northwest winds gusting up to 30 miles per hour. Wednesday brings partly sunny skies, a high of 63, and similar wind conditions. Wednesday night cools to a low of 38 under

0: mostly clear skies. Thursday warms up to a sunny 69. Friday, anticipate morning rain showers followed by possible afternoon thunderstorms. Despite this, we'll see mostly sunny conditions with a high near 79 and south winds gusting up to 25 miles per hour.
1: Tell your friends, tell your family, heck, even tell your mother-in-law. 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

0: Reed and Chelsea with you. Chelsea's got this phone with a new case. The kickstand is worthless. And once you have a kickstand, you can't go back to not having a kickstand.
1: No, it's true, but I feel like if it's up and down, it's a lot better than it is sideways.
0: And for mine, sideways is a lot better than up and down because I have a bigger phone.
1: Oh.
0: Did you say yours backwards?
1: I did say mine backwards.
0: Okay. So it's better sideways than up and down. But mine's the same way. Like up and down, it's a hazard. It is going to fall. And they didn't have you know what it is, Chelsea? This kickstand, and it doesn't come out far enough.
1: Mm.
0: And I just have to ask the people that make these, have you ever used one?
1: I don't know.
0: If you have never had a kickstand, I really recommend you consider it.
1: Yeah.
0: I was watching, I DVR'd one of the NBA games, and I was just watching it next to my computer.
1: Yeah.
0: And again, I have a bigger screen. If you don't have a kickstand, you're trying to lean it up against something and it falls. But Chelsea's phone yesterday fell off the table 3 times. I felt terrible for you because you kept trying to set it up on that kickstand. And for those of you who go without a phone case, it's living on the edge. It's an amazing thing. You spend all that money on a phone. No phone case. Like in some ways, I'm a little bit jealous of you that you just can live your life that way. Just what it is what it is. Whereas, man, if you get a phone, but then you don't get the phone case for like a week.
1: I feel like a phone is like glass.
0: Yeah. I mean, if you're walking around that week, you're just setting it down gently, not want to scratch the camera.
1: Yes.
0: And these people that just walk around. But Steve Jobs said the iPhone is meant to be experienced without, I think it was him, who said, no, you're not feeling the phone if you have a case all on it. It's like, well, you made these things pretty complicated, and if they break, it's costly. So we've got to put a case on these.

Here are your headlines. Milton School District lifted a soft lockdown yesterday afternoon after federal investigators completed an investigation tied to what officials called a concerning online exchange. District leaders say there was no direct threat against any school or the broader community. Students and staff remained inside buildings during the precautionary lockdown, but classes continued as normal. In Rock County, a town of Beloit man is facing charges after police say he threatened people inside a home if authorities were contacted. 53-year-old Jeremy Massener was arrested yesterday and faces charges including false imprisonment and battery of a disabled person. Two former housing employees in Janesville are accused of steering housing benefits to family members and friends through fraudulent applications. Prosecutors say Alicia Alvarado and Rachel Jackquist used their positions with City of Janesville Housing Services to improve ineligible applicants and redirect financial assistance. Both women appeared in court this week and are due back for arraignment hearings next month. Drivers in Madison should expect overnight detours as we move throughout this week. The John Nolan Drive Causeway will close from 11 tomorrow night until 5 in the morning on Friday for bridge deck work. The Capital City Trail

0: remain open for bicyclists and pedestrians. Law enforcement agencies across Wisconsin are ramping up seatbelt enforcement ahead of Memorial Day weekend as part of the annual Click It or Ticket campaign. Sun Prairie Police say 145 people killed in Wisconsin crashes last year were not wearing seatbelts. UW-Madison has officially launched its search for a new athletic director following Chris McIntosh's resignation in April. Chancellor Jennifer Mnookin has appointed an interim chancellor to oversee the process with help from a 9-member search committee. The Jefferson County Sheriff's Office is joining law enforcement agencies across North America this week for the annual Commercial Vehicles Safety Alliance International Road Check. Inspectors will conduct detailed safety inspections on commercial drivers and vehicles through today. And the Dane County Sheriff's Office is asking for help locating 72-year-old Gregory Christensen, who disappeared Saturday after taking a cab from his assisted living facility in Westport to a Walgreens on State Street in Madison. Anyone with information is urged to contact authorities. And those are your headlines for Wednesday, May 13th.
1: The beginning of a new tradition. 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

0: Reed and Chelsea with you. So, Chelsea, the NFL, there's been a lot of talk about this whole streaming thing and them doing these other platforms.
1: Yep.
0: And I was reading this article that the NFL claims 87% of our games are free. 87%. So we're good, nothing to see here. And people are coming out and going, well, that's misleading. Mm-hmm. Because most truly free games are bunched into a few Sunday broadcast windows. And a lot of the high interest contests are only on paid cable or streaming platforms. So analysts and critics say fans still face significant costs to watch a full season, especially as the league goes into these exclusive streaming deals. And as we've talked about, this has drawn political and regulatory scrutiny with members of Congress and federal agents like DOJ and the FCC examining whether the NFL's shifting strategy and its antitrust protections are contributing to higher consumer costs. Let me tell you when you should start to get a little concerned. When you got Congress, the DOJ, the FCC,
1: right,
0: all on your tail going, what are we doing here?
1: Yeah.
0: And I don't think the NFL is doing itself any favors. We're like, 87% of our games are free. I don't know what you're... Well, not really. And I got to tell you, nothing against Vikings fans and Bears fans. But when you guys are having a rough season and they throw on the Fox noon kickoff one of your games against the Browns.
1: Yeah.
0: And I can't watch that noon kickoff between like the 49ers and whomever.
1: Mm-hmm.
0: I mean, it's like, oh my gosh. And I think that's part of what people are talking about. These are regional broadcasts too. And they say, well, just do a VPN. Well, I've tried that. That does not work the way you would think. So YouTube TV, they're very, Google's very good with trying to figure out where you are.
1: Okay.
0: And as Chelsea says, if we ever go on a trip for like a day, she's like,
1: well, not
0: don't
1: even
0: touch
1: a trip. Literally,
0: just like a bit. Don't touch that YouTube TV because, boy, we got to. Are you traveling?
1: Away.
0: Yeah. Are you traveling? Yes. And then you get home, everything's just.
1: It's all
0: messed up.
1: Up.
0: Yep.

0: Country music news charts for the fifth week in a row. Luke Combs' Sleepless in a Hotel Room is number one.
1: Wow.
0: I didn't realize it would have been 5 weeks, but yeah, Billboard Country Airplay chart got him at number one. So, plenty impressive, but that is par for the course. It's his third longest day atop the tally so far, matching the performance of Fast Car, Better Together, and Even Though I'm Leaving. Mm-hmm. Forever After All made it 6 weeks in 2021, and his all-time record holder is Beautiful Crazy, and that was 7 weeks in 2019. So that is awesome. Now, that means Luke has spent 42 weeks at number one as a solo artist, matching Keith Urban's record.
1: Oh.
0: Luke Combs is a young man, relatively speaking. So where will he end up at by the time he is all said and done? He is one of these guys. I look at Morgan Wallen. They put out a lot of music. You know, and when you put out a lot of music, obviously you have a better chance of things going number one. But, yeah, what is his final number going to end up at with the pace he's on?
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4: Cloudy today, highs in the mid-60s, northwest winds near 15, gusting to 30. Tonight clear, 37. Tomorrow sunny, 69. Tomorrow night a chance of showers, 48. Friday becoming sunny, a slight chance of morning showers, 78. Saturday sunny, isolated afternoon showers and thunderstorms, 85. Sunday morning showers likely, 75.
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1: It's like the sun went down just to frame your face.

0: Hey, it's Reed and Chelsea. Reed, I want to talk about this heroic story from Mississippi. So middle schoolers kind of get a bad rap just because they're in middle school. That's a tough time of life. But these middle schoolers jumped into action after their bus driver had a medical emergency. Their bus driver was having an asthma attack, and their bus driver actually, Reed, blacked out from the asthma attack.
1: Oh my
0: goodness.
1: Could
0: not get to the medication quick enough. The students worked together, five of them worked together to steer the bus to safety, put on the brake, call 911, all while administering that life-saving asthma medication. So the bus driver is okay. The students, she said, literally saved her life, and they were celebrated with a pep rally at school. They got to go out to a special lunch. I think that that is a great story, and way to go, middle schoolers.
1: That is really impressive to not panic and to administer the medication, because it's tough enough to get the bus in a safe position than to help the driver. I can't deny, Chelsea, I've had the thought about flying on a plane. I've just been like, what if both pilots have an issue?
0: I've never had that thought.
1: Oh, I'm
0: so
1: sorry. I put
0: now,
1: that in your head now?
0: Now I am.
1: That's why they
0: not
1: have two pilots. I always like to meet the pilots.
0: But usually there's some other pilots that are on there, too.
1: I hope so.
0: Reed?
1: See, I thought that the plane could land itself. You could hit a button and it could autopilot land. My understanding is it cannot. It can fly by itself, but it cannot land by itself.
0: Yes.
1: This is why they have two pilots. I always like to take a quick little peek at the pilots. We got a couple healthy people there, or not so healthy. You know, I want you to have a good night's sleep. Our last pilot, we were going through, and he was getting some chicken.
0: Yeah.
1: Which is an inside story, too. But he was healthy, getting his protein, looked good, looked fit. I like that. So, you know, you don't want to be judgmental. I like to judge my doctors. I like to judge my pilots. I like to judge, you know, if I'm going into surgery.
0: Yeah.
1: I want to make sure you're feeling good today. They're asking me, you feeling good today? How are you feeling today? Are you feeling healthy? Getting a good night's sleep? 8 hours at least? Yep. Add your cup of coffee if you need it.

95.9 WBKY Stoughton, Janesville, and 99.5 Madison. You're in Bucky Country. Bucky.

0: Hey, it's Chelsea. He's Reed. Reed, we have a family. Excuse me, Reed. We have a family together. We have two kids together. We have traveled on an airplane together. And I wanted to get your opinion on what this former flight attendant said. So, normally, when you fly with kids, you're one of the first people to board. Like they say, families with little kids, you're welcome to board. Usually quite early in the process. This former flight attendant said, airlines have this all backwards. The kids should be the last ones to board.
1: Yeah.
0: Because she said, I've seen so many families that the kids are starting to, quote, unravel. I love that word, unravel. Before the doors even closed. And, you know, Reed and I have actually only flown with the kids not many times at all.
1: Yeah, not many times.
0: But when we have had to, we've had the conversation of, should we go now or should we wait? And it's always like...
1: You and I sort of disagree. I'm like, let's get on. Because I want the overhead bins.
0: Yeah.
1: If they had more overhead bin space, I wouldn't feel that way. But I want those overhead bins. And yeah. You are more... I don't want to wrestle these kids for more than I have to.
0: Right.
1: So I don't think either of us are wrong. I'm looking for that bin space because have you ever had it where there are no bins and you have to put yours 10 rows up ahead?
0: Yeah,
1: and
0: I know.
1: You're just hoping somebody doesn't take your bag by accident.
0: That's true.
1: Wander off and then you go into O'Hare and it's like, well, how am I going to find that person?
0: Yeah. No, I get
1: that. I have the black suitcase.
0: Mm-hmm.
1: Yikes.
0: We all do.
1: Or the flight attendant, it's no problem, sir. I can just take that up. We'll get it checked in under the plane. I'm like, what if it doesn't make it under the plane?
0: Right.
1: You know, what if they've already taken the stuff and then you're going to set it there and
0: okay.
1: They think the jet bridge is closed.
0: So for you, it's not about getting the kids.
1: I'd rather wrestle the kids and know we have our stuff.
0: Well, okay,
1: put
0: now.
1: Matters into
0: again, the
1: their
0: one
1: hands.
0: Time that we flew, Reed was with Grant and I was with Bree. Of course, Grant is easy. He's 5. You give him his tablet. Yes, parents. Tablets, no screen time on travel days.
1: No screen time limits.
0: Yes.
1: And no snack limits.
0: Also, it's like, Reed's like, yeah, that's no problem. It's like, you have Grant. That's easy. Brie L is, she's only 2 and she's
1: well, you had to call
0: up
1: him.
0: On the seat.
1: You
0: what's
1: had to call in the
0: on?
1: Big guns.
0: What's going on? What's yeah. Everybody doing?
1: I'm not going to wear my seatbelt.
0: Pulling on the lady's hair in front of us. It's like, are you kidding me?
1: Is there a seatbelt clamp? That you, and that's probably, you probably can't for safety reasons in case you had to evacuate the plane. But correct. I mean, give me something that she

0: can't, because once she figures that latch out, I don't know, 1,000 times over a 2-hour flight.
1: Your next customer is listening right now. 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
2: Here are your headlines. The Milton School District lifted a soft lockdown yesterday afternoon after federal investigators completed an investigation tied to what officials called a concerning online exchange. District leaders say there was no direct threat against any school or the broader community. Students and staff remained inside buildings during the precautionary lockdown, but classes continued as normal. In Rock County, a town of Beloit man is facing charges after police say he threatened people inside a home if authorities were contacted. 53-year-old Jeremy Massener was arrested yesterday and faces charges including false imprisonment and battery of a disabled person. Two former housing employees in Janesville are accused of steering housing benefits to family members and friends through fraudulent applications. Prosecutors say Alicia Alvarado and Rachel Jackwood used their positions with City of Janesville Housing Services to improve ineligible applicants and redirect financial assistance. Both women appeared in court this week and are due back for arraignment hearings next month. Drivers in Madison should expect overnight detours as we move throughout this week. The John Nolan Drive Causeway will close from 11 tomorrow night until 5 in the morning on Friday for bridge deck work. The Capital City Trail will remain open for bicyclists and pedestrians. Law enforcement agencies across Wisconsin are ramping up seatbelt enforcement ahead of Memorial Day weekend as part of the annual Click It or Ticket campaign. Sun Prairie Police say 145 people killed in Wisconsin crashes last year were not wearing seatbelts. UW-Madison has officially launched its search for a new athletic director following Chris McIntosh's resignation in April. Chancellor Jennifer Mnookin has appointed an interim chancellor to oversee the process with help from a 9-member search committee. The Jefferson County Sheriff's Office is joining law enforcement agencies across North America this week for the annual Commercial Vehicles Safety Alliance International Road Check. Inspectors will conduct detailed safety inspections on commercial drivers and vehicles through today. And the Dane County Sheriff's Office is asking for help locating 72-year-old Gregory Christensen, who disappeared Saturday after taking a cab from his assisted living facility in Westport to a Walgreens on State Street in Madison. Anyone with information is urged to contact authorities. And those are your headlines for Wednesday, May 13th.
3: Potato chips, do you have just one or two? 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Of course not. 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

0: Hey, it's Reed and Chelsea. Reed, one of our favorite shows is Shark Tank, and Emma Greed has been a guest shark on there before. She is a businesswoman entrepreneur. She is most famous for co-founding Good American with Khloe Kardashian, also being part of Skims with Kim Kardashian, but she is quite the businesswoman. Can you picture her, Reed?
1: Yes.
0: So she came out with a comment that got a ton of backlash. She said that she, quote, was a max 3-hour mom. She maximum 3 hours of being a mom. She pretty much was just talking about how she is a high impact core memory mom, meaning she really just focuses on making meaningful memories with her kids rather than putting pressure on herself to be with them every single minute, meaning she probably does have, you know, people help her, a nanny, etc. But she really just

0: was telling women, you should spend less time with your kids and you shouldn't feel pressure to do everything perfectly or be a super mom or be with them every moment of the day. And, I think bringing on a lesser scale, millennial moms overall, I think, has struggled with this because a lot of our moms were stay-at-home moms. And now we've gone to school and gotten an education degree, for me specifically, or, I went to be a teacher, got a degree, and now we think we should, utilize it. We want to be a part of the workforce, but we feel this pressure to be the perfect mom and be a stay-at-home mom with our kids. And, sometimes that just isn't an option, whether it's financial or for other reasons. So, this did receive a lot of backlash, and I see why. But I think if you step back and realize what she was trying to say in a broader context, it makes more sense.
1: The way you're interpreting it, I agree with. But I also know that you have said just sitting down and eating dinner with the kids is really important. Doing simple things,
0: Yes.
1: reading them a book,
0: That's true.
1: being a part of, and let's call it the daily grind, because like it can be a daily grind, but being a
0: Yes.
1: part of that is really important. And if she's saying, now we're just going to go for the big impact memory stuff. I don't know. It's not that the kids remember every breakfast on Saturday, but I think remembering that we did that as kids, because yeah, you don't have to take your kids to Disney World to have, you know what I mean? There's a balance there. So the way you interpreted it, I agree with. But if some people are like, no, you don't want to just be the fun parent that shows up and does those things, I can see that too. I'm not saying that she's saying that, but for people that did take it that way, and maybe she is saying that, I don't know. But balance is the word that we try to use.

0: She's Chelsea. I'm Reed. Chelsea, want to talk about Ethel?
1: Oh, wow. Okay. Today's the day.
0: Today's the day we talk about Ethel. Last week, I think it was last week, we had a listener, Ethel, who commented.
1: Okay.
0: It's a long comment. So I will keep the most important parts.
1: Okay.
0: I heard your Binker Fairy story, and I think my teeth almost fell out. I don't know how parents handled this kind of thing back in the day, but obviously the kids turned out fine without all the coddling. Just my opinion. People can do whatever they want, but it's kind of ridiculous in my mind. It's nice to hear about your kids. It's just the parents are crazy over the top. We got a lot going on there with that. We've got a little of this and a little of that, right? So we've got the, my teeth almost fell out. People can do whatever they want, but I think it's ridiculous.
1: Okay.
0: And to each their own with their opinion. The Binker thing, I think, is maybe we are a little soft as millennial parents.
1: Sure.
0: And I mean as a, not just you and me, I just mean millennial parents are definitely a little softer than the boomers. Now, to the boomers, I would ask this question with all due respect. You don't always have respect for millennials. That is the generation you raised.
1: Oh.
0: So I don't want to put it all on the parents, because now being a parent, it's like, no, I can't be responsible for all of it. But there's a dynamic there.
1: Yeah.
0: Where we are doing things a little bit different.
1: Yeah.
0: And my hope is that boomers are like, yeah, be better parents than we are.
1: I
0: hope that Grant and Brielle are better parents than I am.
1: Can I defend the pacifier fairy, or?
0: You can defend all you want. Again, Ethel.
1: Our daughter had 4 or 5 tough nights, and she has not said the word Binker pacifier since then.
0: I'll do you one better, Chels. We were looking at pictures because she loves to just scroll through our phone at like past pictures. And she saw herself with a picture with a Binker in, and she said, "Daddy Binker." And I'm like, "Yeah, but you're a big girl now." Yep. And she moved right on.
1: Yeah.
0: So the Binker fairy did wonders.
1: And it's done.

0: it's over with, and maybe it was soft, but at the end of the day, she's a 2-year-old, you know, girl.
1: Well, I can't deny that there was
0: a
1: part of me...
0: Not saying there's a difference between girl and boy. I just meant she's a 2-year-old child.
1: But there was a part of me that agreed with Ethel, and it's like, this is a lot of work for taking away. But it worked well, and she did great, and it also got her brother on board with... Because Banker Fairy brought him a present, so he was like...
0: You have to have buy-in from both.
1: Yeah, because if she wants her banker, like, those first day or two, Grant's like, no, I'm not losing this present. Because we made it clear. Banker Fairy comes, she takes both gifts.
0: Ethel,
1: you get the brother motivated.
0: Would not appreciate the way that we potty train our kids then with M&Ms, and we call them poop prizes.
1: I call them incentive. So coming up, you know what? Let's do this a little bit later. We'll come back to Ethel a little bit later.
0: Okay.
1: Then she came at me.
0: Oh.
1: Yeah, so we'll talk about that. We'll do that. Not next. We'll take a little break from it.

0: Reed and Chelsea with you. Our text line is 910-912-6060. We did get a police officer who texted in.
1: Oh.
0: And said, I am a police officer and you can. I want to read this right. Good morning. I'm a Wisconsin police officer. And yes, you can turn right on red. No matter what.
1: Well.
0: Red arrow.
1: No, not no matter what.
0: Unless it has a sign.
1: Okay. See, this is why I.
0: What? I think it's good. I'm a Wisconsin police
1: officer. Got 0 points
0: on
1: my driver's test. Okay.
0: And yes, you can turn right on red.
1: I know, but did you hear me? This is why I think I'm the superior driver.
0: Oh, well, you may know the rules. It doesn't mean I can execute as well as I can. Okay. Knowing the rules, it's like a coach may know the mechanics of playing quarterback. Doesn't mean he can play quarterback.
1: Okay.
0: I'm not saying you can't drive. I'm not saying you can drive. I'm saying you know the rules.
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5: Cloudy today, highs in the mid 60s, northwest winds near 15, gusting to 30. Tonight, clear, 37. Tomorrow, sunny, 69. Tomorrow night, a chance of showers, 48. Friday, becoming sunny, a slight chance of morning showers, 78. Saturday, sunny, isolated afternoon showers and thunderstorms, 85. Sunday, morning showers likely, 75.

0: I replied to Ethel.
1: Okay.
0: And I said, thanks for the comment. There's no doubt. I'm lucky Chels puts up with me. She's been putting up with me since I was 17 years old. Truth be told, I have not gone and seen if Ethel commented back.
1: Oh.
0: Not that I'm afraid of her to do that, but it's been kind of hectic.
1: We had a listener, Colin. Do you remember? She's 90 years old, Esther.
0: Esther.
1: Sweet lady. I'll read. I will forever remember that voicemail that we got.
0: Well, I don't, I'm sorry, I don't remember it.
1: Okay.
0: Was it negative towards me too?
1: Mm-hmm.
0: I don't know how old Ethel is.
1: Yeah.
0: But Ethel and Esther, similar vintage names.
1: Yeah.
0: Not that those names aren't coming back.
1: Yeah.
0: Esther had an issue with me too?
1: No, she was positive reviews.
0: Oh, about me?
1: No.
0: About
1: really,
0: you?
1: I don't know. Just about us maybe in general. Who knows?
0: And I some of the, we post these videos on Facebook, you know, clips from our show. And sometimes I go back and I'll watch them and I'm like, I can see where Ethel's coming from.
1: Mm-hmm.
0: But I hope it doesn't come across as overly cocky as much as I am trying to get a rise out of Chelsea. In part because
1: it's entertaining,
0: especially the
1: for
0: guys
1: people.
0: That come up to me at events, they're like, you know, keep ribbing her. And then she will, and they like the when she gives it back to me.
1: Yeah.
0: But Ethel's not wrong. I am very appreciative that Chelsea puts up with me. I have been told by my dad that I'm lucky that Chelsea puts up with me. I have been told
1: by my parents.
0: By your dad. Not your mom hasn't come out and said it.
1: Okay.
0: But she'll give me the look. Mm-hmm. Because I talk to Chelsea. It's not just my radio personality. This is our life. And I will rib Chelsea's dad as hard as Chelsea because he'll rib me. That's the relationships I like. Mm-hmm. I like when you can when there's a give and a take.
1: Yeah.
0: I want to be able to take it, but I also want to be able to dish it out. You know, I'll rib my dad, I'll rib my brother. I just, and you know, sometimes
1: we're working on toning it down though.
0: Well, I think, and time and place. Chelsea says time and place. Like right before bed when Chelsea's tired and I've kept us up an extra 25 minutes because I had to have that bowl of ice cream. Chelsea says, now's not the time
1: to insert, be doing this.
0: Insert pet name. Yeah. So, yeah.

95.9 WBKY Stoughton, Janesville, and 99.5 Madison. 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

0: Country music news. She's Chelsea. I'm Reed. Luke Bryan's ninth studio album, Signs, is coming out September 18th. We do have a while to wait for the full album to come out. He revealed this as he wrapped up his ninth season as a judge on American Idol on Monday. I would not have guessed he's done nine seasons.
1: No.
0: I think about half of that is what I would have guessed. And I don't know what that says about anything, but he says, it's always a great day when I get a chance to release new music. I've been working on this album for the past year, and I love how it turned out. I was able to co-write a few, then turn to the writers in Nashville to round them out. I feel like my fans have always let me record songs that make you feel good, so I went into this album wanting everyone to just have fun. Love that. Luke Bryan, part of his success, I believe, is he has leaned into, this is what my fans expect.
1: Yeah.
0: This is what country radio likes. I'm selling out amphitheaters, selling out the, like, let's do this.
1: Mm-hmm.
0: You know what you're going to get from Luke Bryan. Not to say there's anything wrong with people venturing off and doing other things and all of that, but Luke's like, and you go to a Luke Bryan concert, you and I have been to a couple.
1: Oh, yeah.
0: They're fun. It's a party. He has drink a beer. He'll get serious. He'll do those moments. But when they fire up Country Girl Shake It for Me, you know, when he does One Margarita.
1: I know. I was just going to say One Margarita.
0: You know, and like, I've criticized the lyrics of One Margarita. You know, you listen to it.
1: Are you kidding me? But sometimes Chelsea, you need a light song like that.
0: Chelsea has convinced me that when you're on a boat with a margarita and that
1: one
0: song comes
1: margarita,
0: out, it's just good.
1: Two margarita.
0: Yeah. And I think that Luke doesn't take himself.

0: themselves so seriously that it's like, not every song has to be. Drink a Beer is lyrically great, right? Not every song has to be that.
1: Yes.
0: So, yeah, we'll look forward to that.
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3: Here are your headlines. The Milton School District lifted a soft lockdown yesterday afternoon after federal investigators completed an investigation tied to what officials called a concerning online exchange. District leaders say there was no direct threat against any school or the broader community. Students and staff remained inside buildings during the precautionary lockdown, but classes continued as normal. In Rock County, a town of Beloit man is facing charges after police say he threatened people inside a home if authorities were contacted. 53-year-old Jeremy Massiner was arrested yesterday and faces charges including false imprisonment and battery of a disabled person. Two former housing employees in Janesville are accused of steering housing benefits to family members and friends through fraudulent applications. Prosecutors say Alicia Alvarado and Rachel Jackwood used their positions with City of Janesville Housing Services to improve ineligible applicants and redirect financial assistance. Both women appeared in court this week and are due back for arraignment hearings next month. Drivers in Madison should expect overnight detours as we move throughout this week. The John Nolan Drive Causeway will close from 11 tomorrow night until 5 in the morning on Friday for bridge deck work. The Capital City Trail will remain open for bicyclists and pedestrians. Law enforcement agencies across Wisconsin are ramping up seatbelt enforcement ahead of Memorial Day weekend as part of the annual Click It or Ticket campaign. Sun Prairie Police say 145 people killed in Wisconsin crashes last year were not wearing seatbelts. UW-Madison has officially launched its search for a new athletic director following Chris McIntosh's resignation in April. Chancellor Jennifer Mnookin has appointed an interim chancellor to oversee the process with help from a 9-member search committee. The Jefferson County Sheriff's Office is joining law enforcement agencies across North America this week for the annual Commercial Vehicles Safety Alliance International Road Check. Inspectors will conduct detailed safety inspections on commercial drivers and vehicles through today. And the Dane County Sheriff's Office is asking for help locating 72-year-old Gregory Christensen, who disappeared Saturday after taking a cab from his assisted living facility in Westport to a Walgreens on State Street in Madison. Anyone with information is urged to contact authorities. And those are your headlines for Wednesday, May 13th.
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0: Hey, it's Reed and Chelsea Magnum. Reed, there was a grandma on TikTok. Whoa, a grandma on TikTok. A grandma on TikTok made quite the stir about what she said. She said, quote, "I think it's the grandparents' responsibility to always reach out to be the ones saying, can we help with this? Can we come and visit? Can we take them here? Is there anything you want me to do? Do you need support this week? Do you need some support next week?" So, end quote. She is a grandma from the UK, and she just feels like it is the grandparents' responsibility to foster that relationship and to really be of support to the parents. It should not be the parents reaching out and say, can you take Jimmy here? Can you do this?
1: Well, how's a grandparent supposed to necessarily know? I could see where we're offering.
0: Yeah. I think, may I weigh in?
1: Of course. Even though
0: I wanted to ask you.
1: You go first.
0: Okay.
1: I've had more time to think about this. Yeah, okay, I'll formulate my thoughts.
0: I think it depends on the relationship you have with your parents. Like, I have an amazing relationship with my parents. We have an amazing relationship with your dad, Reed. And I think it's, we know we can call upon them at any point for support with work or a date night or whatever it may be. And if you don't have a good relationship with your parent, you know, that is going to affect your kids. Do you see what I'm saying? So for us,
1: yeah,
0: it's always an open door. I don't necessarily want our parents asking us

0: I'd rather reach out when we have something that comes up, because it could kind of get a little bit like, can we do this? Can we do that? That can be
1: you
0: like
1: can feel a pressure
0: almost
1: on you.
0: Overwhelming.
1: Yeah, you can feel a pressure on you. I want to note this, and maybe I'm a little sensitive to it. My mom passed away when I was young. For those of you who haven't listened to us, so it's not that we don't have a great relationship. My mom, I lost her when I was 9, so I don't want it to sound like we have a great relationship with my dad. But
0: yes.
1: So my grandma, the kid's great-grandma in Minneapolis.
0: Okay.
1: And she means this in the sweetest of ways. But every time we leave, she says, when are you going to come back?
0: Yeah.
1: And there's a pressure that you feel. And she knows it. She knows what she's doing. Grandma Kath is not.
0: She's doing it in a good way.
1: But she is. You know, again, it's. You just went through this weekend. And it is exhausting.
0: Yeah.
1: And my grandparents are divorced. So there's two. Everything is kind of doubled.
0: Yep.
1: With the times and the dinners and the things of that nature. So when you're closing that van door and you're like, we did it. And then when are we going to see you guys again?
0: Yeah.
1: I know she means it in a nice way, but there is a pressure you feel. So if you have the grandparents, like, when can we help? What can we do? I think just say, hey, if you ever need some, let us know.
0: And
1: which
0: that's
1: is
0: how,
1: the relationship we have.
0: Yeah, that's how both of our parents are. And I appreciate it's not being bombarded with, can we do this? Can we do that? Can we? It's just like, you know, we're so busy with our work and you know what I'm saying? It's just like, we'll reach out when we need it.
1: And kids, you and me in this case, your parents can say no.
0: Right.
1: Grandparents, you can say no.
0: Yes.
1: I think you got to be able to say no. No, we have this planned.
0: Right.
1: No, we're tired. You have a right to be tired. It's okay. There's got to be that ability to say no.
0: Okay.

0: She's Chelsea. I'm Reed.
1: Reed, this is going to be you. So a Colorado grandpa spends 4 years completing the world's largest commercial jigsaw puzzle. Any idea how many pieces, Reed? This article is from People.com.
0: Oh, my goodness. Is it 100,000?
1: 60,000.
0: 60,000. Yeah, those 1,000-word jigsaw puzzles.
1: Mm-hmm.
0: Or, I'm sorry, 1,000 pieces.
1: So, around 800 hours. He did have help from his 8-year-old granddaughter.
0: Oh, that's sweet.
1: That is very sweet. You know who liked to do puzzles? Was my mom's dad, Grandpa Frank. He liked to do puzzles, and if you can believe it, my sister and my grandpa would do puzzles a lot. I'm not a puzzle person.
0: I'm not either. Our son's not. I don't know if Brielle is.
1: I'm just laughing because that would be the day Reed did a 60,000-piece puzzle, or even really, Reed, I'm sorry to say, a puzzle in general.
0: A six-piece puzzle. My grandma's gotten into puzzles, and they're cool, and then you frame them.
1: Yeah.
0: But dang, if that thing falls apart
1: halfway through,
0: what if you're 30,000 pieces in?
1: Reed, I've seen these special tray things that you can do the puzzle on, and then it has a top that goes on it, and then you could just slide that under the couch or whatever. So they're making those.
0: How many hours for 60,000 pieces?
1: For this guy, 800 hours.
0: What's 800 divided by 24? Could you do that on a calculator?
1: What does that mean? What's 24?
0: Just want to know how many days of his life, which, again, awesome. Do you find the corners, just like any puzzle? Do you start with finding the corners?
1: 800 divided by 24 is 33.
0: 33 days?
1: But again, you're not.
0: A whole month.
1: 33 days. Are you 24 hours in a day?
0: No, I'm saying, yeah, he took a full month of his life, 24 hours.
1: But you know what? I think that's a beautiful thing, Brain.
0: It keeps your mind sharp.
1: That's called
0: dedication.
1: Relaxing.
0: Well, it's
1: I don't know if you know about that.
0: I don't think that'd be relaxing. Okay. I'd be like frustrated, but keeps your mind sharp. So it's not just for people who are older to do puzzles. It does keep your mind sharp. The thing I don't like about puzzles is there is a solution.
1: Mm.
0: You know, and it's like, well, it's not super creative.
1: Okay.
0: But man, you feel accomplished when you get that done. And then you put that thing behind bulletproof glass and lock and key, because you wouldn't want to ever see that thing come apart.
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2: Cloudy today, highs in the mid-60s, northwest winds near 15, gusting to 30. Tonight clear, 37. Tomorrow sunny, 69. Tomorrow night a chance of showers, 48. Friday becoming sunny, a slight chance of morning showers, 78. Saturday sunny, isolated afternoon showers and thunderstorms, 85. Sunday morning showers likely, 75.
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0: if it's up and down, it's a lot better than it is sideways.
1: And for mine, sideways is a lot better than up and down because I have a bigger phone.
0: Oh.
1: Did you say yours backwards?
0: I did say mine backwards.
1: Okay. So it's better sideways than up and down. But mine's the same way. Like up and down, it's a hazard. It is going to fall. And they didn't have you know what it is, Chelsea? This kickstand, it doesn't come out far enough.
0: Mm.
1: And I just have to ask the people that make these, have you ever used one?
0: I don't know.
1: If you have never had a kickstand, I really recommend you consider it.
0: Yeah.
1: I was watching, I DVR'd one of the NBA games, and I was just watching it next to my computer.
0: Yeah.
1: And again, I have a bigger screen. If you don't have a kickstand, you're trying to lean it up against something and it falls. But Chelsea's phone yesterday fell off the table 3 times. I felt terrible for you because you kept trying to set it up on that kickstand. And for those of you who go without a phone case, it's living on the edge. It's an amazing thing. You spend all that money on a phone. No phone case. Like in some ways, I'm a little bit jealous of you that you just can live your life that way. Just what it is what it is. Whereas, man, if you get a phone, but then you don't get the phone case for like a week.
0: I feel like a phone is like glass.
1: Yeah. I mean, if you're walking around that week, you're just setting it down gently, not want to scratch the camera.
0: Yes.
1: And these people that just walk around. But Steve Jobs said the iPhone is meant to be experienced without, I think it was him, who said, no, you're not feeling the phone if you have a case all on it. It's like, well, you made these things pretty complicated, and if they break, it's costly. So we've got to put a case on these.

0: Reed and Chelsea with you. Chelsea's got this phone with a new case. The kickstand is worthless. And once you have a kickstand, you can't go back to not having a kickstand.
1: No, it's true, but I feel like...

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0: Reed and Chelsea with you. So, Chelsea, the NFL, there's been a lot of talk about this whole streaming thing and them doing these other platforms.
1: Yep.
0: And I was reading this article that the NFL claims 87% of our games are free. 87%. So we're good, nothing to see here. And people are coming out and going, well, that's misleading. Mm-hmm. Because most truly free games are bunched into a few Sunday broadcast windows. And a lot of the high-interest contests are only on paid cable or streaming platforms. So analysts and critics say fans still face significant costs to watch a full season, especially as the league goes into these exclusive streaming deals. And as we've talked about, this has drawn political and regulatory scrutiny with members of Congress and federal agents like DOJ and the FCC examining whether the NFL's shifting strategy and antitrust protections are contributing to higher consumer costs. Let me tell you when you should start to get a little concerned. When you got Congress, the DOJ, the FCC,
1: right,
0: all on your tail going, what are we doing here?
1: Yeah.
0: And I don't think the NFL is doing itself any favors. We're like, 87% of our games are free. I don't know what you're... Well, not really. And I got to tell you, nothing against Vikings fans and Bears fans. But when you guys are having a rough season and they throw on the Fox noon kickoff one of your games against the Browns.
1: Yeah.
0: And I can't watch that noon kickoff between like the 49ers and whomever.
1: Mm-hmm.
0: I mean, it's like, oh my gosh. And I think that's part of what people are talking about. These are regional broadcasts too. And they say, well, just do a VPN. Well, I've tried that. That does not work the way you would think. So YouTube TV, they're very, Google's very good with trying to figure out where you are.
1: Okay.
0: And as Chelsea says, if we ever go on a trip for like a day, just like,
1: well, not
0: don't
1: even
0: touch
1: a trip. Literally,
0: just like a bit. Don't touch that YouTube TV because, boy, we got it. Are you
1: hour
0: traveling?
1: Away.
0: Yeah. Are you traveling? Yes. And then you get home, everything's just.
1: It's all messed
0: mashed up.
1: Yep.

0: just literally, like a don't touch that YouTube TV because boy, we got it.
1: An hour away.
0: Yeah, are you traveling? Yes, and then you get home, everything's just
1: it's all messed up.
0: Yep.
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3: Here are your headlines. The Milton School District lifted a soft lockdown yesterday afternoon after federal investigators completed an investigation tied to what officials called a concerning online exchange. District leaders say there was no direct threat against any school or the broader community. Students and staff remained inside buildings during the precautionary lockdown, but classes continued as normal. In Rock County, a town of Beloit man is facing charges after police say he threatened people inside a home if authorities were contacted. 53-year-old Jeremy Massener was arrested yesterday and faces charges including false imprisonment and battery of a disabled person. Two former housing employees in Janesville are accused of steering housing benefits to family members and friends through fraudulent applications. Prosecutors say Alicia Alvarado and Rachel Jackquist used their positions with City of Janesville Housing Services to improve ineligible applicants and redirect financial assistance. Both women appeared in court this week and are due back for arraignment hearings next month. Drivers in Madison should expect overnight detours as we move throughout this week. The John Nolan Drive Causeway will close from 11 tomorrow night until 5 in the morning on Friday for bridge deck work. The Capital City Trail will remain open for bicyclists and pedestrians. Law enforcement agencies across Wisconsin are ramping up seatbelt enforcement ahead of Memorial Day weekend as part of the annual Click It or Ticket campaign. Sun Prairie Police say 145 people killed in Wisconsin crashes last year were not wearing seatbelts. UW-Madison has officially launched its search for a new athletic director following Chris McIntosh's resignation in April. Chancellor Jennifer Mnookin has appointed an interim chancellor to oversee the process with help from a 9-member search committee. The Jefferson County Sheriff's Office is joining law enforcement agencies across North America this week for the annual Commercial Vehicles Safety Alliance International Road Check. Inspectors will conduct detailed safety inspections on commercial drivers and vehicles through today. And the Dane County Sheriff's Office is asking for help locating 72-year-old Gregory Christensen, who disappeared Saturday after taking a cab from his assisted living facility in Westport to a Walgreens on State Street in Madison. Anyone with information is urged to contact authorities. And those are your headlines for Wednesday, May 13th.

0: Hey, it's Reed and Chelsea. Reed, I want to talk about this heroic story from Mississippi. So middle schoolers kind of get a bad rap just because they're in middle school. That's a tough time of life. But these middle schoolers jumped into action after their bus driver had a medical emergency. Their bus driver was having an asthma attack, and their bus driver actually, Reed, blacked out from the asthma attack.
1: Oh my
0: goodness.
1: Could
0: not get to the medication quick enough. The students worked together, five of them worked together to steer the bus to safety, put on the brake, call 911, all while administering that life-saving asthma medication. So the bus driver is okay. The students, she said, literally saved her life, and they were celebrated with a pep rally at school. They got to go out to a special lunch. I think that that is a great story, and way to go, middle schoolers.
1: That is really impressive to not panic and to administer the medication, because it's tough enough to get the bus in a safe position, then to help the driver. I can't deny, Chelsea, I've had the thought about flying on a plane. I've just been like, what if both pilots have an issue?
0: I've never had that thought.
1: Oh, I'm
0: so
1: sorry. I put
0: now,
1: that in your head now?
0: Now I
1: That's why they
0: not,
1: have two pilots. I always like to meet the pilots.
0: But usually there's some other pilots that are on there, too.
1: I hope so.
0: Reed?
1: See, I thought that the plane could land itself. You could hit a button and it could autopilot land. My understanding is it cannot. It can fly by itself, but it cannot land by itself.
0: Yes.
1: This is why they have two pilots. I always like to take a quick little peek at the pilots. We got a couple healthy people there, or not so healthy. You know, I want you to have a good night's sleep. Our last pilot, we were going through, and he was getting some chicken.
0: Yeah.
1: Which is an inside story, too. But he was healthy, getting his protein, looked good, looked fit. I like that. So, you know, you don't want to be judgmental. I like to judge my doctors. I like to judge my pilots. I like to judge, you know, if I'm going into surgery.
0: Yeah.
1: I want to make sure you're feeling good today. They're asking me, you feeling good today? How are you feeling today? Are you feeling healthy? Getting a good night's sleep? 8 hours at least? Yep. Get your cup of coffee if you need it.

0: Hey, it's Chelsea. He's Reed. Reed, we have a family. Excuse me, Reed. We have a family together. We have two kids together. We have traveled on an airplane together. And I wanted to get your opinion on what this former flight attendant said. So, normally, when you fly with kids, you're one of the first people to board. Like they say, families with little kids, you're welcome to board. Usually quite early in the process. This former flight attendant said, airlines have this all backwards. The kids should be the last ones to board.
1: Yeah.
0: Because she said, I've seen so many families that the kids are starting to, quote, unravel. I love that word, unravel. Before the doors even closed. And, you know, Reed and I have actually only flown with the kids not many times at all.
1: Yeah, not many times.
0: But when we have had to, we've had the conversation of, should we go now or should we wait?

0: and it's always like...
1: You and I sort of disagree. I'm like, let's get on, because I want the overhead bins.
0: Yeah.
1: If they had more overhead bin space, I wouldn't feel that way, but I want those overhead bins, and yeah. You are more... I don't want to wrestle these kids for more than I have to.
0: Right.
1: So I don't think either of us are wrong. I'm looking for that bin space because have you ever had it where there are no bins and you have to put yours 10 rows up ahead?
0: Yeah,
1: and you're just hoping somebody doesn't take your bag by accident.
0: That's true.
1: Wander off and then you go into O'Hare and it's like, well, how am I going to find that person?
0: Yeah. No, I get
1: that. I have the black suitcase.
0: Mm-hmm.
1: Yikes.
0: We all do.
1: Or the flight attendant, it's no problem, sir. I can just take that up. We'll get it checked in under the plane. I'm like, what if it doesn't make it under the plane?
0: Right.
1: You know, what if they've already taken the stuff and then you're going to set it there and
0: okay.
1: They think the jet bridge is closed?
0: So for you, it's not about getting the
1: kids. I'd rather wrestle the kids and know we have our stuff.
0: Well, okay, now.
1: What matters into
0: again, the one time that we flew, Reed was with Grant and I was with Bree. Of course, Grant is easy. He's 5. You give him his tablet. Yes, parents. Tablets, no screen time on travel days.
1: No screen time limits.
0: Yes.
1: And no snack limits.
0: Also, it's like Reed's like, yeah, that's no problem. It's like, you have Grant. That's easy. Brie L is, she's only 2 and she's
1: well, you had to call
0: up
1: in.
0: On the seat.
1: You what's had to call in the big guns.
0: On? What's going on? What's yeah. Everybody doing?
1: I'm not
0: going
1: to wear my seatbelt.
0: Pulling on the lady's hair in front of us. It's like, are you kidding me?
1: Is there a seatbelt clamp? That she, and that's probably, you probably can't for safety reasons in case you had to evacuate the plane. But correct. I mean, give me something that she can't, because once she figures that latch out, I don't know, 1,000 times over a 2-hour flight.

0: Hey, it's Reed and Chelsea. Reed, one of our favorite shows is Shark Tank, and Emma Greed has been a guest shark on there before. She is a businesswoman entrepreneur. She is most famous for co-founding Good American with Khloe Kardashian, also being part of Skims with Kim Kardashian, but she is quite the businesswoman. Can you picture her, Reed?
1: Yes.
0: So she came out with a comment that got a ton of backlash. She said that she, quote, was a max 3-hour mom. She maximum 3 hours of being a mom. She pretty much was just talking about how she is a high impact core memory mom, meaning she really just focuses on making meaningful memories with her kids rather than putting pressure on herself to be with them every single minute. Meaning she probably does have, you know, people help her, a nanny, etc. But she really just was telling women, you should spend less time with your kids and you shouldn't feel pressure to do everything perfectly or be a super mom or be with them every moment of the day. And, you know, I think bringing on a lesser scale, you know, millennial moms overall, I think, has struggled with this because a lot of our moms were stay-at-home moms. And now we've gone to school and gotten an education degree, for me specifically, or, you know, I went to be a teacher, got a degree, and now we think we should, you know, utilize it. We want to be a part of the workforce, but we feel this pressure to be the perfect mom and be a stay-at-home mom with our kids. And, you know, sometimes that just isn't an option, whether it's financial or for other reasons. So, you know, this did receive a lot of backlash, and I see why. But I think if you step back and realize what she was trying to say in a broader context, it makes more sense.
1: The way you're interpreting it, I agree with. But I also...

0: also know that you have said just sitting down and eating dinner with the kids is really important. Doing simple things.
1: Yes.
0: Reading them a book.
1: That's true.
0: Being a part of, and let's call it the daily grind, because like it can be a daily grind, but being a part of that is really important. And if she's saying, no, we're just going to go for the big impact memory stuff. I don't know. I it's not that the kids remember every breakfast on Saturday, but I think remembering that we did that as kids, because, yeah, you don't have to take your kids to Disney World to have, you know what I mean? There's a balance there. So the way you interpreted it, I agree with. But if some people are like, no, you don't want to just be the fun parent that shows up and does those things, I can see that too. I'm not saying that she's saying that, but for people that did take it that way, and maybe she is saying that, I don't know. But balance is the word that we try to use.

0: country music news, there's Chelsea.
1: Reed, let's go to Jason Aldean and his wife, Brittany. They recently celebrated 11 years for their wedding anniversary of 11 years. I enjoy seeing what their marriage advice is. And of course, Reed, I want to get your opinion on it. So Jason said, quote, I just think that sometimes you realize you're not always going to see eye to eye on things. There are certain things she's never going to see where I'm coming from and vice versa, right? And you just kind of have to go with it, agree to disagree, end quote. So I see that. He said sometimes when they, you know, don't see eye to eye, they try not to let it bother her, bother them all day. And they're just like, you know, we're just going to keep moving on. You know, I think obviously it depends what you don't see eye to eye on.
0: Yeah, I mean, you got it. Your values have to match, but you probably aren't marrying somebody who doesn't match your values.
1: If it's something, you know, like how to parent the kid or whatever it may be, that you do need to see eye to eye on. So, to your point, Reed, it depends what it is.
0: Again, this is where dating is really important. Not that people haven't gotten married in a really short period of time and it's been awesome.
1: That's true.
0: But you do want to know people's values.
1: Yeah.
0: I think it's where it's really good to put yourself in situations when you're dating that are tough, that are challenging. It's like, well, how do you respond to conflict? You know, how do I respond to conflict? What is that? But also, you got to disagree on some stuff. Like, do you want to agree with everything with your partner? Like, what does that bring?
1: Yeah, I get that.
0: Is that bringing balance to a marriage? Is that, like, if you have kids, like, do you want them to see mom and dad agree on everything? You want a united front.
1: Yes.
0: But having a good, healthy discussion of, well, I think this new thing. It would be boring if Chelsea and I agreed on everything. Mm-hmm. Some days Chelsea wishes we agreed on anything. But for the most part, I think we do pretty well. And I am learning as a dad of a 2-year-old how, you know, it hits different for women.
1: Yes.
0: And Chelsea's told me that since I was 17. But now having a daughter,
1: right?
0: It's like, oh, it really does.
1: Yep.
0: It's not just Chelsea.
1: Believe it or not, yeah, Reed, it is not just me.
0: No.

0: since I was 17, but now having a daughter,
1: right?
0: It's like, oh, it really does.
1: Yep.
0: It's not just Chelsea.
1: Believe it or not, yeah, it is
0: this,
1: not just me.
0: No.
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8: Cloudy today, highs in the mid 60s, northwest winds near 15, gusting to 30. Tonight, clear, 37. Tomorrow, sunny, 69. Tomorrow night, a chance of showers, 48. Friday, becoming sunny, a slight chance of morning showers, 78. Saturday, sunny, isolated afternoon showers and thunderstorms, 85. Sunday, morning showers likely, 75.

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0: She's Chelsea. I'm Reed. Chelsea, want to talk about Ethel?
1: Oh, wow. Okay. Today's the day.
0: Today's the day we talk about Ethel. Last week, I think it was last week, we had a listener, Ethel, who commented.
1: Okay.
0: It's a long comment. So I will keep the most important parts.
1: Okay.
0: I heard your Binker Fairy story, and I think my teeth almost fell out. I don't know how parents handled this kind of thing back in the day, but obviously the kids turned out fine without all the coddling. Just my opinion. People can do whatever they want, but it's kind of ridiculous in my mind. It's nice to hear about your kids. It's just the parents are crazy over the top. We got a lot going on there with that. We've got a little of this and a little of that, right? So we've got the, my teeth almost fell out. People can do whatever they want, but I think it's ridiculous.
1: Okay.
0: And to each their own with their opinion. The Binker thing, I think, is maybe we are a little soft as millennial parents.
1: Sure.
0: And I mean as a, not just you and me, I just mean millennial parents are definitely a little softer than the boomers. Now, to the boomers, I would ask this question with all due respect. You don't always have respect for millennials.
1: Mm.
0: That is the generation you raised.
1: Oh.
0: So I don't want to put it all on the parents, because now being a parent, it's like, no, I can't be responsible for all of it. But there's a dynamic there.
1: Yeah.
0: Where we are doing things a little bit different.
1: Yeah.
0: And my hope is that boomers are like, yeah, be better parents than we are.
1: I
0: hope that Grant and Brielle are better parents than I am.
1: Can I defend the pacifier fairy, or?
0: You can defend all you want. Again, Ethel.
1: She had, our daughter had 4 or 5 tough nights, and she has not said the word Binker pacifier since then.
0: I'll do you one better, Chels. We were looking at pictures because she loves to just scroll through our phone at like past pictures. And she saw herself with a picture with a Binker in. And she said, Daddy Binker. And I'm like, yeah, but you're a big girl now. Yep. And she moved right on.
1: Yeah.
0: So the Binker fairy did wonders.
1: And it's done. It's over with. And maybe it was soft. But at the end of the day, she's a 2-year-old, you know, girl.
0: Well, I can't deny that there was
1: a
0: part of
1: me. Not saying there's a difference between girl and boy. I just meant she's a 2-year-old child.
0: But there was a part of me that agreed with Ethel, and it's like, this is a lot of work for taking away. But it worked well, and she did great, and it also got her brother

0: on board with, because he, Banker Ferry brought him a present. So he was like,
1: you have to have buy-in from both.
0: Yeah, because if she wants her banker, like those first day or two, Grant's like, no, I'm not losing this present. Because we made it clear. Banker Ferry comes, she takes both gifts.
1: Ethel,
0: you get the brother motivated.
1: Would not appreciate the way that we potty train our kids then with M&Ms, and we call them poop prizes.
0: I call them incentive. So coming up, you know what? Let's do this a little bit later. We'll come back to Ethel a little bit later.
1: Okay.
0: Then she came at me.
1: Oh.
0: Yeah, so we'll talk about that. We'll do that. Not next. We'll take a little break from it.

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0: Hey, it's Reed and Chelsea with you. All right, let's get back to Ethel, listener. Appreciate every listener we have.
1: Good, positive.
0: Yep.
1: What am I saying?
0: Good, bad, and ugly. Not that any listener's ugly.
1: No, not that. Positive or negative reviews. There we go.
0: So we talk about Ethel is not a fan of the Tooth Fairy. I'm sorry.
1: The Binker Fairy.
0: Maybe not a fan of Tooth Fairy either. Maybe not a fan of Santa Claus. I don't know. But anyway, she said it was a little over the top with doing the whole Binker Fairy thing, teach their own, but a little soft in how some of that parent raising is going. And then at the end, somewhat out of nowhere, she said, also, Chelsea, maybe it's just Reed's radio personality, but I hear a lot of cockiness and selfishness there. Good on you, girl, ! I couldn't do it. Now, I replied to Ethel.
1: Okay.
0: And I said, thanks for the comment. There's no doubt. I'm lucky Chelsea puts up with me. She's been putting up with me since I was 17 years old. Truth be told, I have not gone and seen if Ethel commented back.
1: Not
0: that I'm afraid of her to do that, but it's been kind of hectic.
1: We had a listener, Colin. Do you remember? She's 90 years old. Esther. Sweet lady. I will forever remember that voicemail that we got.
0: I don't remember it.
1: Okay.
0: Was it negative towards me too?
1: Mm-hmm.
0: I don't know how old Ethel is.
1: Yeah.
0: But Ethel and Esther, similar vintage names.
1: Yeah.

0: Not that those names aren't coming back.
1: Yeah.
0: Esther had an issue with me too?
1: No, she was positive reviews.
0: Oh, about me?
1: No.
0: About
1: really,
0: you?
1: I don't know. Just about us maybe in general. Who knows?
0: And I some of the, we post these videos on Facebook, you know, clips from our show. And sometimes I go back and I'll watch them and I'm like, I can see where Ethel's coming from.
1: Mm-hmm.
0: But I hope it doesn't come across as overly cocky as much as I am trying to get a rise out of Chelsea. In part because
1: it's entertaining,
0: especially the guys
1: people.
0: That come up to me at events, they're like, you know, keep ribbing her. And then she will, and they like when she gives it back to me.
1: Yeah.
0: But Ethel's not wrong. I am very appreciative that Chelsea puts up with me. I have been told by my dad that I'm lucky that Chelsea puts up with me. I have been told
1: by my parents.
0: By your dad. Not your mom hasn't come out and said it.
1: Okay.
0: But she'll give me the look.
1: Mm-hmm.
0: Because I talk to Chelsea. It's not just my radio personality. This is our life. And I will rib Chelsea's dad as hard as Chelsea because he'll rib me. That's the relationships I like.
1: Mm-hmm.
0: I like when you can when there's a give and a take.
1: Yeah.
0: I want to be able to take it, but I also want to be able to dish it out. You know, I'll rib my dad, I'll rib my brother. I just, and you know, sometimes
1: we're working
0: a joke,
1: on toning it down though.
0: Well, I think and time and place. Chelsea says time and place. Like right before bed when Chelsea's tired and I've kept us up an extra 25 minutes because I had to have that bowl of ice cream. Chelsea says, now's not the time
1: to insert, be doing this.
0: Insert pet name.
1: Yeah.
0: So, yeah.

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2: The San Antonio Spurs lead their NBA playoff second round series 3-2 after beating Minnesota 126-97. Victor Wembanyama with 27 points, 17 rebounds. The game was tied in the third quarter. Game 6 is Friday at Minnesota. Daryl Morey is out as 76ers team president. In the WNBA expansion, Portland won its first game 98-96 over New York on a putback at the buzzer. In the NHL playoffs late game, Vegas won in overtime against Anaheim 3-2 to go up 3-2 in the series. And in another second rounder, Buffalo evened things at 2 games apiece, winning at Montreal 3-2. In late night baseball, the Giants handed the rival Dodgers a fourth straight loss 6-2. Milwaukee won its fifth straight, beating San Diego 6-4. In 10 innings, Tampa Bay a 7-6 winner at the Toronto Blue Jays.
3: Cloudy today, highs in the mid-60s. Northwest winds near 15, gusting to 30. Tonight, clear, 37. Tomorrow, sunny, 69. Tomorrow night, a chance of showers, 48. Friday, becoming sunny, a slight chance of morning showers, 78. Saturday, sunny, isolated afternoon showers and thunderstorms, 85. Sunday, morning showers likely, 75.
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0: Hey, it's Reed and Chelsea Magnum. Reed, there was a grandma on TikTok. Whoa, a grandma on TikTok. A grandma on TikTok made quite the stir about what she said. She said, quote, "I think it's the grandparents' responsibility to always reach out to be the ones saying, can we help with this? Can we come and visit? Can we take them here? Is there anything you want me to do? Do you need support this week? Do you need some support next week?" So, end quote. She is a grandma from the UK, and she just feels like it is the grandparents' responsibility to foster that relationship and to really be of support to the parents. It should not be the parents reaching out and say, can you take Jimmy here? Can you do this?
1: Well, how's a grandparent supposed to necessarily know? I could see where we're offering.
0: Yeah. I think, may I weigh in?
1: Of course. Even though
0: I wanted to ask you.
1: You go first.
0: Okay.
1: I've had more time to think about this. Yeah, okay, I'll formulate my thoughts.
0: I think it depends on the relationship you have with your parents. Like, I have an amazing relationship with my parents. We have an amazing relationship with your dad, Reed. And I think it's, we know we can call upon them at any point for support with work or a date night or whatever it may be. And if you don't have a good relationship with your parent, you know, that is going to affect your kids. Do you see what I'm saying? So for us,
1: yeah,
0: it's always an open door. I don't necessarily want our parents asking us. I'd rather reach out when we have something that comes up, because it could kind of get a little bit like, can we do this? Can we do that? That can be like,
1: you can feel a pressure on you.
0: Overwhelming.
1: Yeah, you can feel a pressure on you. I want to note this, and maybe I'm a little sensitive to it. My mom passed away when I was young. For those of you who haven't listened to us, so it's not that we don't have a great relationship. My mom, I lost her when I was 9, so I don't want it to sound like we have a great relationship with my dad. But
0: yes.
1: So my grandma, the kid's great-grandma in Minneapolis.
0: Okay.
1: And she means this in the sweetest of ways. But every time we leave, she says, when are you going to come back?
0: Yeah.
1: And there's a pressure that you feel. And she knows it. She knows what she's doing. Grandma Kath is not.
0: She's doing it in a good way.
1: But she is. You know, again, it's. You just went through this weekend, and it is exhausting.
0: Yeah.
1: And my grandparents are divorced, so there's two. There, everything is kind of doubled.
0: Yep.
1: With the times and the dinners and the things of that nature. So when you're closing that van door and you're like, "We did it," and then it's, so when are we going to see you guys again?
0: Yeah.
1: I know she means it in a nice way. But there is a pressure you feel. So if you have the grandparents, like, when can we help? What can we do? I think just say, hey, if you ever need some, let us know.
0: And
1: which
0: that's
1: is
0: how,
1: the relationship we have.
0: Yeah, that's how both of our parents are. And I appreciate it's not being bombarded with, can we do this? Can we do that? Can we? It's just like, you know, we're so busy with our work. And you know what I'm saying? It's just like, we'll reach out when we need it.
1: And kids, you and me in this case, your parents can say no.
0: Right.
1: Grandparents, you can say no.
0: Yes.
1: I think you got to be able to say no. No, we have this planned.
0: Right.
1: No, we're tired. You have a right to be tired. It's okay. There's got to be that ability to say no.
0: Okay.

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3: The San Antonio Spurs lead their NBA playoff second round series 3-2 after beating Minnesota 126-97. Victor Wembanyama with 27 points, 17 rebounds. The game was tied in the third quarter. Game six is Friday at Minnesota. Daryl Morey is out as 76ers team president. In the WNBA expansion, Portland won its first game 98-96 over New York on a putback at the buzzer. In the NHL playoffs late game, Vegas won in overtime against Anaheim 3-2 to go up 3-2 in the series. And in another second rounder, Buffalo evened things at 2 games apiece, winning at Montreal 3-2. In late night baseball, the Giants handed the rival Dodgers a fourth straight loss 6-2. Milwaukee won its fifth straight, beating San Diego 6-4. In 10 innings, Tampa Bay a 7-6 winner at the Toronto Blue Jays.

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3: Cloudy this afternoon. Temperatures in the mid-60s. Northwest winds near 15, gusting to 30. Tonight clear, 37. Tomorrow sunny, 69. Tomorrow night the chance of showers, 48. Friday becoming sunny, a slight chance of morning showers, 78. Saturday sunny, isolated afternoon showers and thunderstorms, 85. Sunday morning showers likely, 75.
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You're in Bucky Country.

there's Jelly Roll and Heart of Stone. He's lost so much weight now, I just call him Slim Jim. Yeah, 95.9 Janesville, and we're on 99.5 in Madison, Bucky Country. I'm vying for a third frequency here, but so far, no dice with FCC. Who's got birthdays today? Morgan Wallen is 33 now. What a success.

that story in country music. That guy is, you know, got all these hits, throws chairs off the rooftops and gets away with it pretty much. Who else is celebrating today? Scrolling down, we find Darius Rucker is 60 today. Yes, the big 6-0. And no matter how many country hits he has, he is still Hootie from Hootie and the Blowfish. Dennis Rodman, 65 today, our sometimes ambassador to North Korea, who is single-handedly keeping us from being annihilated with nuclear weapons from North Korea. Dennis Rodman, you da man.

most ever by a male solo artist. And then this little factoid about history. Ritchie Valens, who had that big hit back, it's called La Bamba. There was an incredible movie about La Bamba. And you can still, that song is still being played all over the place. Great song. But Ritchie died at the age of 17. He was in a plane crash with Buddy Holly and the Big Bopper. And then, finally, Bea Arthur. You know her from The Golden Girls. And one more thing here. It's also today, National Receptionist Day is going on today. And it's also National Frog Jumping Day today. So we got National Receptionist and National Frog Jumping thing all going on in the same day. Here comes Miranda with Chris Stapleton and a song to sing.

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Well, Cash Cowboys and Hometown Home on 95.9 Janesville, 99.5 Madison, Bucky Country. Now, according to a retired flight attendant, these are some mistakes you would make traveling around, flying around in the sky here. Number one, they say, do not walk around barefoot. Now, those cabin floors are dirtier than you think. You know, don't you think this should be illegal, having bare feet? But it goes on. I remember one time, a number of years ago, they had these big L-10-11 airplanes, big ones. And I don't know where the heck we're going, but look in front. This woman has her feet up in the air on the bulkhead. So you're in the back of the plane, look up, you see feet there. Just not right. Not to me. Drinking too much alcohol on the plane, yeah, that can be a problem. They say alcohol hits harder in the air and can cause problems for you later. Not just for jet lag. How about really bad hangovers? And then they say forgetting to hydrate. You know, these plane cabins are super dry, so make sure you drink a little bit of water. That's good there. And then here's one I've been... has been a problem for me over the years, dressing without layers, because one minute you're freezing, next time you're sweating because the temperature varies so much in the plane. Usually, though, you'll see guys wearing shorts when it's 20 degrees below zero. Doesn't seem to affect them at all. Clearly going to Alaska. And then they say, finally here, last one on the list here, eating gassy foods before flying is definitely a no-no. So gas is the problem there. And I was thinking here, you know, with Allegiant Airlines going under, it wasn't the price of jet fuel that done them on. It was probably the gas on the plane, which caused major concerns. I got old Zach Brown on the radio with Homegrown.

0: Old Dominion, making good time on 95.9 Janesville, 99.5 Hello Madison. You're with Bucky Country. I'm Mitch Morgan. And a look at the Country Date Book, some things that happened on this date in country music history. 1972, Tanya Tucker made her chart debut at the age of 13 with the song Delta Dawn. Now, 13, she's still out there. She's like in her late 60s. So as they say, she is, raising hell in half of Georgia, as the country song would say, still out there doing that. 1978, Willie Nelson, he did this album Stardust, made its chart debut. It's always about the charts, you know. A decade later, it was still on the chart. And the thing about that is Willie selected a bunch of songs, Hoagie Carmichael, all this stuff from the 1920s and 30s, some of these incredible songs, not country at all. And he just wanted to do them because he loved those songs. Record label says, oh, no, you're not going to do that. It's not going to sell. Turns out, one of the biggest selling albums of all time, Willie and Stardust. And I highly recommend you checking out that album because it is a wonderful piece of art. 1995, Judds appeared on the cover of TV Guide. And then finally, 2013, Florida Georgia Line, their hit song Cruise went multi-platinum, sales of 3 million copies.
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4: The San Antonio Spurs lead their NBA playoff second round series 3-2 after beating Minnesota 126-97. Victor Wembanyama with 27 points, 17 rebounds. The game was tied in the third quarter. Game 6 is Friday at Minnesota. Daryl Morey is out as 76ers team president. In the WNBA expansion, Portland won its first game 98-96 over New York on a putback at the buzzer. In the NHL playoffs late game, Vegas won in overtime against Anaheim 3-2 to go up 3-2 in the series. And in another second rounder, Buffalo even things at 2 games apiece, winning at Montreal 3-2. In late night baseball, the Giants handed the rival Dodgers a fourth straight loss 6-2. Milwaukee won its fifth straight, beating San Diego 6-4. In 10 innings, Tampa Bay a 7-6 winner at the Toronto Blue Jays.
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7: Cloudy this afternoon, temperatures in the mid 60s, northwest winds near 15 gusting to 30. Tonight clear, 37. Tomorrow sunny, 69. Tomorrow night, a chance of showers, 48. Friday, becoming sunny, a slight chance of morning showers, 78. Saturday, sunny, isolated afternoon showers and thunderstorms, 85. Sunday, morning showers, likely 75.
8: 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Well, actually, we are.

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Gabby Barrett and Glory Days. That was number one for like 8 weeks. Well, good morning. It is me, Mitch Morgan. We'll be heading into the lunch hour here in just a little bit. First, I wanted to remind you about this recycling event going on today. The Jefferson County Solid Waste Program has this household electronics and appliance recycling event today. It goes 3 to 6 this afternoon at the Jefferson County Fair Park. So it's open to all Jefferson County households. So they are looking for things like computers, you know, TVs, DVDs, VCRs, mice, rats. Wait, who put that in there? Forget the rat thing. Stereos, calculators, iPads, camcorders, and more. So, you know, this is the day to go and get rid of that stuff, too, and over 3 to 6 this afternoon. Yeah, I've got old computers still. I got so much of this stuff that's piling up over in the basement. Let's get Justin Moore on now. This is his new one, Time Stickin'.

0: Good news. There is Shaboozy. We are on 95.9 Janesville, and we're on 99.5 Madison. A station so good, it has to be on two separate radio frequencies, and we're vying for more as time goes by here. Got some interesting things that happened on this date in history. I have three of them, actually, today. Number one is this. 54 years ago, 1972, Bonanza superstar Dan Blocker died suddenly. He had the pulmonary embolism. And once that happens, there's you die suddenly. He was 43 years old. Bonanza ran a year after that. He was a Hoss Cartwright, the big guy there. In real life, he was a daddy. He had four children and passed away at the age of 43. That is just so hard. 56 years ago, back in 1970, the Beatles, as Ed Sullivan would say, their movie Let It Be premiered in New York City. And then finally, I wanted to mention this, and this is really serious here. 162 years ago, 1864, the first soldier was buried at Arlington Cemetery. Now, he was a Confederate prisoner of war, died at a local hospital, so they buried him on the grounds of the estate that was being used as Union headquarters. So then it became this huge cemetery for all of U.S. soldiers, including John F. Kennedy. And here's what I want to talk about here. I was in D.C., I don't know, a couple months ago for the first time, and we went to Arlington Cemetery. Late in the afternoon, we arrived about 4:30 in the afternoon, and the guards and stuff, okay, you can come in, but only for a little while. We'll be watching you. So we go in there, me and the lovely Debbie, my dear bride. We go up to the John Kennedy, the graves there. John's buried there, and so is Jacqueline Kennedy. And it's like, and they got the eternal flame and everything, and I'm looking at this, and I'm looking around. It's kind of eerie because nobody's around, and it's kind of dark and eerie and stuff. So we checked that out, and I was going to take some pictures, but my wife goes, no, don't do that. Don't do what? Don't take pictures. It's just, like, not right. And I thought, you're kind of right. But I did check that out. And important for me, because I was a kid when that whole thing happened. John Kennedy got killed, and we watched that whole thing with the burial and the horses and the carriages and all that kind of stuff. So, a little piece of history there. Very moving. On the way, we've got Dasha and Jason Aldean.
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There's Desha in Austin, 95.9 Janesville, 99.5 Madison, Bucky Country. Today is National Receptionist Day. You know, receptionists are often the first person that people see when they enter a company or a business. Since they're the first person most people see, they often, you know, kind of serve as the first point of security and safety, controlling the flow who enters or leaves the office. And boy, do they have secrets about just about everybody. They serve as the company's first impression, either on the phone or in person, but they also do more than greet the visitors. These receptionists, they often maintain invoices, organize office maintenance, and things like that. So if receptionists are so important, why don't businesses have them very much anymore? For example, you call the doctor, and what's the first thing you hear? Your call is very important to us. Yeah, you don't have a receptionist, so I guess we're not that important, huh? So, yeah, it's just, for me, just so very disturbing. All right, we got Luke Bryan on.

0: There's Kelsey Ballerini and more baggage left over from that Allegiant failure. 95.9 Janesville, 99.5 Madison, Bucky Country. Okay, this is a story I wanted to run down right quick here. This is just so silly. Things that people do without any clothes on, being naked here. This kind of fun stuff shows you where these people's heads are. Painting a room naked. Somebody's saying, I didn't want to mess up my clothes, so I painted the room naked. Okay, I guess that kind of makes sense. Number two, scuba diving naked. It's a tradition that you do your 100th dive nude. That's what they say. Walking outside in the rain, nude. Whoops, watch out for that bus. And then things like this. Tubing in Colorado, lady says, my bikini bottoms got whipped away in the rapids. Luckily, a nice lady grabbed me and put me on her tube, and we found my bottoms downstream. Talk about good luck there. Not that those boys are watching or anything. Then next one, a person says, ran naked around my backyard during a hailstorm. Won a bet for $10. So a couple of like major degree wounds in the from those big, you know what I'm talking about. And the other one is this. You're riding a horse, kind of a Lady Godiva thing, riding a horse naked. I can quite picture that out at the Kettle Moraine Trails there, although I've never seen it. And then finally, swimming in the Everglades nude. Now, this can't be right at all because I used to live down there. And then the lady says, I was swimming in the Everglades until I saw an alligator. Yeah, I don't think so. Everglades is like about, at the most, like a foot deep. So, you know, don't go off the high dive in there or you're going to be in serious problems. Plus, there's water moccasins. I have seen them. I took my mom down there when I was living down there. And we went out to the Everglades and my mom starts going off. Said, Mom, what, son? You better not go too far there. Why? You don't want to know. Let's take the break here, do the forecast, and right back with Jelly Roll and Dustin Lynch.
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2: The San Antonio Spurs lead their NBA playoff second round series 3-2 after beating Minnesota 126-97. Victor Wembanyama with 27 points, 17 rebounds. The game was tied in the third quarter. Game six is Friday at Minnesota. Daryl Morey is out as 76ers team president. In the WNBA, expansion Portland won its first game 98-96 over New York on a putback at the buzzer. In the NHL playoffs late game, Vegas won in overtime against Anaheim 3-2 to go up 3-2 in the series. And in another second rounder, Buffalo evened things at 2 games apiece, winning at Montreal 3-2. In late night baseball, the Giants handed the rival Dodgers a fourth straight loss 6-2. Milwaukee won its fifth straight, beating San Diego 6-4. In 10 innings, Tampa Bay a 7-6 winner at the Toronto Blue Jays.
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4: Cloudy this afternoon, temperatures in the mid-60s, northwest winds near 15 gusting to 30. Tonight clear, 37. Tomorrow sunny, 69. Tomorrow night a chance of showers, 48. Friday becoming sunny, a slight chance of morning showers, 78. Saturday sunny, isolated afternoon showers and thunderstorms, 85. Sunday morning showers likely, 75.
5: 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That's why at Bucky Country, we're driven to play way more music. Driven way more music. Hey, I saw that eye roll. Give a guy a break. They pay me to at least try to be clever.

That's Tim McGraw and One Bad Habit. And speaking of bad habits, about Tim McGraw, listen to this. Tim credits his wife, Faith Hill, for saving his life and his country music career because she tapped the brakes on Tim for his use of alcohol and other substances before it turned into something destructive, not destructive. This is like, I don't know how many, like, let's say 2000. Tim and the band were out of control. Faith Hill fires the band, and she gets Tim back on the straight and narrow. Isn't that a story? See, every once in a while, wives can, rein us in. Well, actually, they do every day, but that was a serious one there, Tim and Faith. And then finally, with those two, Tim and Faith, once again, Faith says when they did this 1883 show, TV show, they decided to not work together on lines, in so that it was more natural on the set. So you memorize your lines. Okay, get in there. And then she says her part, he says his part, more natural. And that worked out really well for those two. So there's our Tim McGraw and Faith Hill story. Okay, that is it for me, Mitch Morgan. But coming up next is Steph Peters, who always has a lot of fun, a lot of information. And she's coming up next right after Corey Kent and This Heart.

Rascal Flatts and Jonas Brothers on Bucky Country. Rummage sale season. Maybe you're also selling some items on Facebook Marketplace. What's been the most unique item so far? I have to admit, I was helping my mother-in-law sell some of her wigs. She no longer needs them, and she was shopping for them way too much. She had like 15 wigs. So I was like, okay, here we go. I'm going to try and help out other families. And I posted it to Facebook Marketplace. It took a while, but I heard some beautiful, bittersweet stories helping out other women, maybe going through their cancer journeys or dealing with hair loss due to stress in between jobs. So, hey, that was actually a very impactful Facebook Marketplace moment in my life. One that I was not expecting, to be honest with you. So, hey, it when in doubt, it never hurts to try. Another item I was selling on Facebook Marketplace that blew me away, the reaction to hangers. Yeah, I was just getting rid of my kids outgrew their baby size clothes. So I was just getting rid of a bunch of their baby clothes hangers. Man, those sold like hotcakes. John Pardee, I'm Bucky Country, 95.9 Janesville and 99.5 Madison.

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Even when you're in the city, we'll put you in a country state of mind.

0: Old Dominion making good time, and that's what the team erecting the Memorial Wall, Vietnam Memorial Wall, is going up in Watertown as we speak, but they need more help. You know the famous saying, more hands equals lighter work, and that's where they're leaning on the community right now. They're hoping to have it all done in time for the dedication ceremony on Memorial Day itself. I've been watching the updates on Facebook. What an incredible Vietnam Memorial Wall that is now going up in Watertown. I shared the posting over on our Facebook page to make it easier for you. Just message them. Ask what dates and times they could use more volunteers at Bucky Country on Facebook. Let's get you updated now on our weather forecast to Jordan Davis, Dylan Scott, and Tim McGraw Music.
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2: We had another NFL schedule announcement in the last few minutes. On Thanksgiving Eve, Wednesday, November 25th, the Los Angeles Rams will be hosting the Green Bay Packers on Netflix. Earlier today, more international matchups were announced, including the Saints against the Steelers in Paris in Week 7. NBA ESPN reported that LeBron James felt taken for granted by the Lakers after a March win where he passed Kareem Abdul-Jabbar for the most victories by one player in NBA history, only to have general manager Rob Pelinka present the game ball instead to J.J. Redick, who had just won his 100th game as a head coach. James then left the locker room and the arena without even changing clothes. Baseball right now, the Orioles have a 5-0 lead over the Yankees in the bottom of the sixth. Yankees pitcher Max Fried left this game with left elbow posterior soreness.
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5: Cloudy this afternoon, temperatures in the mid-60s, northwest winds near 15 gusting to 30. Tonight clear, 37. Tomorrow sunny, 69. Tomorrow night a chance of showers, 48. Friday becoming sunny, a slight chance of morning showers, 78. Saturday sunny, isolated afternoon showers and thunderstorms, 85. Sunday morning showers likely, 75.
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Jordan Davis. I'm Bucky Country. Farmers Market this evening in Lake Mills. 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

Coe Wetzel and Jesse Murph on Bucky Country. Quick reminder, it's the House Electronics and Appliance Recycling event going on right now till 6 o'clock at the Jefferson County Fair Park. This is where you can finally get rid of all those items you've been hanging on for too long. 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It just opened a few minutes ago, and it's running till 6 o'clock this evening. 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

Jason Aldean on Bucky Country. Do you know where your diploma is? Stashed away in a box somewhere? I was thinking of that after I realized it's my 25th reunion for high school graduation. And then a few years after that, UW-Whitewater graduation. I do have both my diplomas. And yes, they are in a box in the basement. Hey, at least I have them in plastic boxes. I've tried to stay away from cardboard in case, heaven forbid, I ever get water in my basement. I don't want the cardboard boxes damaged, right? So I have all my memories now in plastic totes, and I try and get them off the floor. Better yet, why don't I get these diplomas and put them on the wall or something? Put them on display. That was so much money and hard work. Blake Shelton on Bucky Country, 95.9 Janesville and 99.5 Madison. Congrats, class of 2026. You should feel very proud.

Ella Langley with the song that is the most played on TouchTunes jukeboxes across the nation so far this year. Choosing Texas, the most played. Yeah, I always put a few bucks in the jukebox at the bowling alley. Ella Langley, Choosing Texas at number one. Morgan Wallen has two songs in the top four for this year so far. I always switch it up, though. I go back to do some old school country music. Maybe I'll play some Metallica and Dave Matthews Band. Yeah, switch it up a little bit. Play a little something for everybody at the bowling alley. 90 seconds away from an update with our weather forecast. From the rain to the warmer temperatures, we'll get you all updated on that. Jake Owen Music, Low Cash, and Russell Dickerson on Bucky Country.

Corey Kent on Bucky Country. Some fun stats regarding the newest winner of American Idol that I didn't realize. We'll get into the full story after a couple songs, including one of our favorite Idol judges, Luke Bryan, to Shaboozy. Right now, Low Cash, Hometown Home.

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Shaboozy and Jelly Roll on Bucky Country. Congrats to the winner of American Idol, Hannah Harper, who is now the first female country singer to win American Idol since Carrie Underwood. And that was over 20 years ago, right? So what's next for Hannah Harper? She says she's going to rest for a few weeks and then get back to writing and recording new music. She's grown very famous for her song String Cheese. So it only is fitting that Hannah Harper announces a String Cheese tour that will make stops at theaters and small towns. Hey, she has to make a stop in Wisconsin. Hello, Dairyland. We'll all hold up our string cheeses for you, Hannah Harper. Another kick butt woman in country music. It's Kelsey Ballerini with Baggage. I'm Bucky Country.

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1: Everybody's got a problem, so do I. But we ain't gonna solve them on a Saturday night. I just put a paycheck in the bank.

Justin Moore, time's ticking on Bucky Country. And what chapter of life are you in right now? I'm thinking of my friends and family who are teaching their kids how to drive. I think it's always interesting, the parent who thinks, oh yeah, I'm going to be the one that teaches my kids to drive. And then they start doing it and they're like, nope, not for me. I get too angry. I don't have the patience. I can't do it. Honey, you're on deck now. So a huge round of applause to all the behind the wheel teachers. You're incredible. It's Jason Aldean. I'm Bucky Country, 95.9 Janesville and 99.5 Madison.

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0: Jordan Davis, turn this truck around on Bucky Country. What's been your longest road trip of your life so far? I had a Facebook memory today marks 8 years since we moved back home to Wisconsin from San Diego. That was definitely the longest road trip. 2,700 miles. We moved to San Diego with a cat, came home with three babies, hence why we returned home. It was a great chapter of life. I love San Diego. If you're ever going on a vacation, please send me a message. I'll give you some of my favorite things to sightsee at Bucky Country on Facebook. But yeah, a Facebook memory today popped up that 8 years ago was when we rolled back into Wisconsin, marking the end of our longest road trip. So happy to be home with family for sure. 90 seconds away from an update with our weather forecast. See, another thing I do love about Wisconsin, I love the changing of the seasons. I really missed that when we were living in San Diego. So we're going to experience a little bit of everything this weekend. Some rain, some warmer temperatures. Get you updated on that. To Thomas Rhett Music, Corey Kent, and Blake Shelton. I'm Bucky Country.
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2: Tonight, expect mostly clear conditions with a low of 37 and a gentle north wind up to 10 miles per hour. Tomorrow brings sunshine and a high near 70 with a light southeast breeze. Tomorrow night, anticipate rain showers after 10 p.m., cloud cover, and a low around 49. Friday, we may see early rain showers, then mostly sunny skies and a high near 78, with a south wind gusting up to 25 miles per hour. Saturday, prepare for possible showers and thunderstorms under mostly sunny skies, a high near 82, and a calm west wind.

Tyler Hubbard on Bucky Country. I'm Steph Peters. Before I head out, it's Steph's smile of the day. Well, I'm smiling over that next chapter of life moment, circle of life moment. We're going to teach our 13-year-old son how to mow the yard. Hey, it's getting crazy. We got the rider mower that has a flat tire. Time to learn how to push mow our backyard, son. Yep, it's probably going to take you 2 hours of your life. But now my question is, do we give them chores money for doing that? A little allowance? I'm all for it. You know, I'm about teaching my kids money management, and you work hard, you get some money that you can either save to play or whatever. So what do you think? $5? Mowing the yard for 2 hours? $10? I don't know. We'll see how well he does. Teaching the kids how to use the lawnmower. Safety first, though, okay? And don't forget ear protection. We got the big old headphones that play the radio on it. I love it. We're going to have Bucky Country on for sure. Enjoy the rest of your evening with Ritter. Music from Luke Bryan to Shaboozy, Corey Kent. This

95.9 WBKY Stoughton, Janesville, and 99.5 Madison. You're in Bucky Country. Bucky.

Well, Wednesday is here, which is good news because we're that much closer to the weekend, right? What's up? It's Ritter. How you doing today, by the way? Good?

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Okay, so tax season is coming and gone. Most of us should have our refunds already by now. But when it comes to those refunds, what we're spending it on is, well, not super fun stuff. And it's kind of bumming me out. We're going to talk about it coming up here in a few minutes.

Okay, so tax refunds were bigger this year than last year, according to some people anyway. What's up? It's Ritter. But nearly half Americans say it went straight to necessities, bills, groceries, credit cards, not fun stuff. And we know how expensive things are. Basically, that check is disappearing faster than a cooler full of Miller lattes around the bonfire.

0: Days are on the bonfire.
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4: Tonight, expect mostly clear conditions with a low of 37 and a gentle north wind up to 10 miles per hour. Tomorrow brings sunshine and a high near 70 with a light southeast breeze. Tomorrow night, anticipate rain showers after 10 p.m., cloud cover, and a low around 49. Friday, we may see early rain showers, then mostly sunny skies and a high near 78, with a south wind gusting up to 25 miles per hour. Saturday, prepare for possible showers and thunderstorms under mostly sunny skies, a high near 82, and a calm west wind.
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Well, if you missed American Idol the other night, Luke Bryan used his, we'll call it, position on the show to launch a new album and a new song. I'm going to play it for you.